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0: Looks like there's a possible duplicate for this call. Would you like that pended in?
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0: Well, 236, go ahead. 1803.
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1: 12-210, well, welcome to G7. I got a guy here who says he's here to pick up a victim. Place Charlie Union Union, Robert 45, older white male. Is that cool?
2: Copy 499, FBFI, Fire's asking you to head that way. Routine. They are saying the class. Best access is through the west side of the building.
0: And like Florida Street. Hey, copy. 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
0: Okay, yeah, send them this way and then just have them park behind the police car.
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0: Windsor 944, copy on a suspicious circumstance at 171 Halibut Drive.
1: 44.
0: Harvey's reporting here that the neighbor's dogs have been outside a lot. It's hot and they've been barking for more than 10 minutes straight. I'm worried because of how hot it is here that the barking is concerning.
1: Copy, hold for the video, Phil.
0: Hey, Joint.

0: 사도나루사는?
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0: Thank you for being in contact with the mail on my call at 757. Who are your circle?
1: 18, 12.

0: Bunch 499.
1: 499.
0: Put the suspicious backing pending. 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

0: Well, 27, what you done? 87. You can go ahead and stand by 1 sec. Okay, yeah, you can go ahead and open it up. We're all cleared on her.
1: I got it.

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1: 7-4.
0: I have a traffic hazard showing at Northwest Intersection Highway 34 eastbound and Weld County Road 17. Can I show you a slide?
1: Avery.
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1: 4-0, advised.
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1: Garden City 503.
0: Highway 34 westbound of 8th Ave, Frank Ocean Ida G05 on a Sportback.
1: 1824.

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0: 1825. Well, 7-4, dispatch.
5: Well, 7-4.
0: I have a harassment at 4207 Olympic Drive. May I show you advised?
5: It looks like 213 grabbed it.
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It's a dark, spray painted black Toyota FJ.

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0: Currently, units be advised that a traffic complaint at Highway 34 eastbound in Wellcon Road 17, RP stating is an aggressive driver almost vehicles and is pulling guns on vehicles.
1: Search qualified vehicle description in the area.
0: The call seeker is currently getting the description. I'll let Eric know if I have it.

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0: 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No further.
1: Still on the phone with the RP transfer my work cell, please. I'm going to advise that they're black location.

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3: 1224, you can show me a light on the animal complaint.
1: 1835.

Copy that. Units responding, there's a RP's reporting there's a domestic dispute there. It looks like it's a physical domestic disturbance. Two people were involved here. There's a third party caller, and it looks like we do not have any information. No one has access to any weapons at this time. Thank you,

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1: 1837.

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0: Yes, sir, we have a theft in progress holding at 5511 Fairmont Drive.
1: Copy.
0: Okay. 1838.

0: Dispatch, when's 926?
1: When's 926?
0: I apologize, my computer's down. What's the info on the theft in progress?
2: A-frame, the RP is reporting that the their daughter is there moving out and she's taking her shoes. Looks like she's currently outside the door here. It looks like we have some suspect in vehicle information.
0: Copy. And are the involved parties of the disturbance still on scene?
2: So your latest update is that the male is no longer on scene and the female is possibly at Arby's. The RP on that one, it looks like they were reporting it from a business nearby.
0: 926, I copy. Preempt and attach me to the theft in progress.
2: 1840.
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1: 944.
0: I have a burglary alarm holding at the Windsor Public Works. It looks like we have a single activation at the south entry door. Can I show you guys of that as well?
1: Hey, room.
0: 1841. Turn CD 503 to slash S.
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3: Well, 222.
0: Garden CD 503, dispatch status.
2: The CSP advised you can clear that traffic complaint off our screen.
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0: Alright, we're familiar with the party has been theft. Can you preempt myself 944 and then attach me back to the disturbance?
1: Thank you, 44.
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3: Yeah, show me advised.
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0: 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I contacted the jail. They're going to take care of it.
1: 1845.
2: Severance 419, dispatch.
3: 419.
2: The animal complaint holding at 1002 Mount Oxford Avenue. It's an injured cat that the RP is reporting here. Can I show you advice on that?
3: 1846.

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1: Could you reattach me to the SXO call route earlier off of Mountainwood Lane? I'll be out.
0: 1847.

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1: Go ahead.
0: All right, we have Custom Paul, Adam Robert, Lincoln, Adam Young, John.
1: 1847.

Windsor units, be advised, medical is responding to 710 3rd Street, Unit 409B. For 81-year-old female who is conscious and breathing, who is reporting that they are, who is being transferred, aired at 1849.

0: can you please put this call in pending? I'll attach to it in about half an hour when they're home, and then open me up another SXO at 621 Stagecoach.
1: 1851.

0: Das heißt, noch was?
1: Also, das heißt.
0: I'm seeing the slaughterhouse apartments. I say four secondary locations, that's their vehicle that location as well.
2: When you're 926, 962, dispatch status.
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0: And I apologize, would you be able to amend the address for this at 165 North Market Street, please?
1: 1901.
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0: Evans, you be advised. 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
0: Well County Road 49 and Well County Road 48 with Adam William Victor Boy 45 on a white Acura SUV.
1: 1908.

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1: Well, 227.
0: Would you please advise Long Speech that my custody attempted suicide by taking acetaminophen and drinking alcohol?
1: 1909.
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1: Evans, 151.
0: At 37th Street with George 1, Charlie 2838 on a white Nissan Sentra. Looks like 2-1.
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0: 241. Highway 34, bypass, mile marker 106, Colorado, Edward Queen Charles, Tom 57, Black Chevrolet Silverado.
1: 1914,

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0: thank you, 14.

0: Windsor 926, this is Bar Shabbos. Windsor 926, this is Bar Shabbos.
1: Here. Code 498.
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0: May the local responder to respond to a follow-up at 10306 20th Street, apartment L308 on Greeley Screen, call number 400.
3: I'm 85 northbound, mile marker 266, Edward George Sam, Union 88, Ray Sam.
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0: Thank you, 17. Evans 151, this is our shows.
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1: 400.
2: Well, 236, copy on an animal complaint at 3226 East 18th Street.
0: Can I show you guys that we're harassing progress at the cold weather shelter, 70028th Street? RP stating that a rented cop is dogging them and they are trying to throw me out. No one's in danger.
3: Well, 236, you can attach me.
1: Yes, ma'am. Can you send next to available?
2: There are 5 baby cows on the property. They are confined.
3: That'll be fine.
2: 1931.
4: This was 499.
0: 499.
4: Clear, Sam. You can send me that harassment in progress. I'll put you up. Second.

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1: Greetings, 502, dispatch status.
2: 34.
0: 1932. We have a meet holding at the PD, and it's referencing a disturbance that occurred at the Arby's, and I believe that it's in reference to the call that you rocked previously. May I show you advice for now?
2: Paper.
0: Copy, break. Evans 151, Evans 177, dispatch status.
2: 34.
0: 1933.
3: Dispatch 1926.
0: 1926.
3: Can you change the address of that meet to the Arby's at Westgate and hold that for me, please?
0: On paper.
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0: Go ahead.
2: There was a call that was pending at 710 3rd Street, but I don't see it anymore. Do you still see it in pending?
0: That's a negative, sir. I can do some digging. Did you need the call reopened?
2: Yes, please.
0: Copy all.

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1: 10926. Well, the unit to be advised, medical is en route to 40295 Wilkes County Road 39 for a 68-year-old male, conscious and breathing, looks for chest pain, from the area at 1936.
0: Can you put this death back in pending and attach me to the media Westgate?
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1: 10926. Well, the unit to be advised medical is en route to 40295 Wilkes County Road 39 for a 68-year-old male, conscious and breathing. That looks like for chest pain. We are at 1936.
0: Can you put this staff back in pending and attach me to the meet at Westgate?
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1: 51, we're good for it. This is not going to be a mauling, this is going to be a dog bite.
0: 1943.

0: 916, the flight victim is with paramedics right now, and I'm headed to go over and see if I can locate the dog.
1: Copy, 1944.
2: This is Puppet Negative Process. He's still made a second.
1: Negative. Stand by, let me check. Platteville 916, do you need a backup still?
0: I would say, I'm going to have 912 be a phone. You can take Milliken.
2: I copy direct, thank you.
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1: Mother's boyfriend tried to hang himself, then took off in a vehicle.
2: Copy and roll.
1: 1945, catch me. RP says that their foster child ran away and is now back and is in need of a psych eval. RP also stated that the subject is not violent, however, does like to punch, kick, and spit, unknown if they will do that with officers. And it looks like it's going to be an 8-year-old child. 1945.
3: Copy.
1: Copy, great.
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1: 503. Under units, be advised, we have medical en route to Luno's Tacos in Tequila at 1246 Automation Drive for a 21-year-old female conscious and breathing with a traumatic injury. It looks like the patient cut their hand while working and is about to pass out. Here for information at 1945.
0: Highway 5 northbound, will marker 267 Red Mazda, out of state, William King Henry 083 Boy.
1: What state is that out of?
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2: Dispatch, pull up in 335 on the plate.
1: 1274, dispatch. Fort Lupton 335, go ahead with that plate.
2: Colorado, I heard George Victor, George 27.
1: 1947. Well, 74 dispatch.
2: Well, 74.
6: I have a drug related activity at NJC. Can I show you advice?
2: Copy and advice.
6: 1947.

0: Johnstown units attached to the mental health crisis. Be advised, you're looking for a black Honda Civic. Looks like a 2012.
1: 213.
0: Unknown direction of travel.
2: 238,
3: I copy.
0: 1948.
2: 1948. Just pull up and visit your
0: problem. Go ahead with that first one.
2: Colorado Frank Henry William, Nora 13, per second.
0: Really, 567, dispatch status. Alt 220, dispatch.
2: Good. Good one.
0: Go with that second.
2: 640, Zebra Victor William.
0: 1948. We have a meet holding at the PD. It's NJC. May I attach you? 1948.
2: Over.
0: 1948.
4: Here's my Johnstown from.
0: Johnstown unit?
4: 331. Do we have a flight for that Civic?
0: Go ahead with that plate. Unknown at this time, sorry.
4: I copy. Can you run the mail and get a TDA on him? See what plate comes back.
0: We'll advise clearance.

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0: 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I'll be on scene phone at this time, and I'm code 490.
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0: 235.
2: Go for
0: it. 1930.
1: I'll have another door on door 11. I'll be waiting for 39 and make entry.
0: 1950.

0: A39, I'm in contact with ERP. The vehicle is not registered to our party that took off. It's registered to Christina Calcio. It's King Robert Ida, Sam Tom Ida, Nora Adam, last of Frank Adam Lincoln, Charles Ida, Ocean Nora Edward.
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1: We're code 4, this is basketball mechanical school.
2: I have a meet holding at Weld County Sheriff's Office. May I show you the device?
1: Go.
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2: Alpha 4.
1: We have a meet holding at the PD. May I show you advice?
2: All info.
1: 9254.
2: Alpha 4, what's the info?
1: It looks like we had an attorney call in referencing an Addy Killebrew, stating that they have received a phone call from an officer and they're wanting to know why their client is being contacted.
2: Advice.
1: 1954. Evans 151, dispatch status.
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1: Who's 926?
0: That meet that's holding, can you add it to the theft in progress? I'll get to it holding.
1: Hey, from.
2: 50916, I'm responding. You just dispatch status.
0: 4.
2: 2001.

0: Hey, Greg, you were suspicious at the Signature Bluffs Trailhead, 59 North 71st Avenue. RP stating there is a male walking around with a large pickaxe, and he is associated with a blue Subaru. License plate is in the call.
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0: 22, thank you.
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0: Can you clear me in 536 Wayne, please?
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0: 916-912, the parent is right here. Come back down.
1: Okay. Dispatch, 926, preempt for traffic.
2: 926, go ahead. Johnson 839 in responding units, dispatch status.
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1: Stand by. Dispatch, Evans 21 traffic.
0: Evans 21.
1: Thirty-seventh Street and 11th Avenue. I'll be out with Honda. No plates.
0: 314.
2: Is that not 31?
0: Just 8-3-1.
2: You're talking to the mental health crisis. I put myself in 838 out of the budget. I was in Larimer County. Sounds like the vehicle's there.
0: 37503, copy on an unwanted 2603 8th Avenue. Correction, just a 2603 8th Avenue.
3: Go ahead.
0: 2014. RP stating that there are people at the store and wants them to leave. They are currently inside and not leaving. However, RP is reporting that they are no longer on scene and don't know if they're still in the store. And this occurred approximately 3 minutes ago, and there's a total of 4 suspects.
2: Dispatch 549.
1: Dispatch 509.
0: 2014. Hi, Renee. Hi, Lucix.
4: Did you put me on a citizen contact at the Keith Middle School? I'm with James Mira.
1: Can you note in the call that I talked to the mother of the animal control for us? I'll follow up with that tomorrow.
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1: No, it's just okay.
0: 916, your radio cut out midway through. All we got was talk to the mother, and then you cut out.
1: 916, you copy me now.
0: Amen.
1: Yeah, I talked to the mother of the juvenile who was bit, and our ACO will be following up with them tomorrow.
0: 2015.
1: And dispatch 11916, you can have medical disregard calling me.
0: 2015.

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0: Sounds like a male staying here at the budget house. 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
4: Can we confirm if the teams are fighting inside or outside the reptor?
2: Let me check. Looks like it's happening in the parking lot.
4: 335.
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0: Just that outside, I want to talk about this one.
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2: I'm on scene with 503. Can you contact the ERP back and just verify the address? See if it's not one of the other everydays.
1: I copy.
3: Hey, 41. Can we get a cover sounder in route? Emil is cooperative and willing to talk to one. We would like one on scene.
1: 2018.
3: Hey, 41. Can you try the north first?
1: 2018.
4: 6-4-3-1 traffic.
1: 6-4-3-1.
4: Yeah, with two vehicles at Colorado Boulevard and Grandview Boulevard. One is Boy David William, Robert 69, one with a black Honda with no plate.
1: 2019.
3: Dispatch, 549.
1: Do you need an additional unit? What's your name?
5: I'm code 4. You can clear me, Sam, and put me back on the mental health crisis.
1: Dakota 431, would you like an additional unit? Tubby.
4: No, I'm fine, thank you.
1: 2019.

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0: Can you change this to a past disturbance in Grimmy Sam?
1: Never.

0: The call taker did re-listen and verify the location. However, they are reaching back out to the RP. Just be advised, I am looking on Rapid SOS, and it looks like they were paying at 813 38th Street in Evans. However, I'm not sure if that is the location that it's in reference to, because RP did say that they had left the location when they had called.
1: Dispatch option 329.
2: Yeah, we just confirmed with another employee that she left to go home in Evans, and supposedly these people left, so we're code 4. They're gone.
0: Okay.
1: The reason why it's up, I think, on scene, we'll be talking with staff.
0: 2021.

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1: Code 4, thank you.
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2: Corresponder 105, you can attach me.
0: I copy. Also be advised, it looks like they're wanting you to respond out to the budget hotel. I'll gather further for you.
2: Thank you.
0: 411-335 and responding units, dispatch status. Code 4, thank
1: you. Reaching at work, code 4.
0: 2025. Corresponder 105, dispatch.
2: 105.
0: That location that you're going to be responding to is actually the budget host inn at 2716 Southeast Frontage Road, and that's going to be in Larimer. I'll put your GPS location in that.
2: Thank you.
0: 2025. Pretty fine, okay. We got a hold of the EMS crew. They are at the hospital, and they are saying you no longer need to respond.
1: Okay, copy, code 4. Thank you.
0: 2026.
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Highway 34 eastbound, correction, westbound, mile marker 102, David John George 472, silver Chevy Cobalt, and you can send off the plate, please.

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0: Yes, ma'am, she is.
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4: Dispatch, really, 567.
2: Is all copy. Is the dog currently confined or is it still at large?
0: 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Animal is confined. It's in, now in the backyard.
2: It's all copy. Hold me around.
0: 2031.
4: I'm going out with the mail on my call on the 900 block of 49th Avenue. You can start me a second and start medical. Just laying face down and patient conscious.
0: Copy, Greg.
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0: Copy.
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0: 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We're in the Vega Hose. They can pull up to where our cars are. We're out in the front area.
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2: Neighbor drove through a neighborhood recording RP's kids yelling at them. 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
3: 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Do we have a plate?
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4: 916, you can clear us both, Sam, for now.
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3: I copy, thank you.
1: Would you like the EMS routine or emergent, and as it goes for?
0: Routine, we're close for. He's conscious now.

0: 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I got to play for Maroon Pontiac today on Frank John Charles King A5.
1: I copy. Thank you so much.
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2: Do you have a south co-responder on at this time?
3: 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Negative. 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
2: I copy. I'm copying a request for Johnstown. 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I'm trying to sort that call out. 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
6: Hey, we're at the Budget House, and it's a small little hotel just north of the Johnson's Corner exit. We do have M1 ability for him. However, he is asking for extra resources. He's very compliant, so whenever you get here, if you can meet us in person.
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5: 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Repeat, lost.
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2: Can you show myself at 10405 Butte Drive?
4: 505. 2038. 3900 Highway 34, westbound with car at 10 tag 848-1730. Blue Genesis.

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5: 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Decon Supervisor copy an explosion Highway 52, County Road 19.
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5: Decon 426, and it says turn in a supervisor copy on an explosion, 51.
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1: 426 and 431, got a fireball coming from the ground, explosion east of the Gono. 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
6: Evans 191, copy on harass at 3802 Salida Court.
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2: You're talking about 422, 431 direct. Go ahead.
0: Highway 34 westbound, mile marker 102, red SUV, Charles, Ida, David, William, 42.
2: Did we get the RP on the phone by chance?
1: Coming.
3: Slash 505 traffic.
2: How are you going to call her?
1: 505.
3: To the light of 4700 block, Highway 34, westbound, Frank, Ida, Paul, King, 48 on a black Nissan.
2: I have a feeling this large fireball could be at the oil factory next to us at their little plume that they had there that lets off the gas. So I'll get them on the line.
4: Yes, I'm here south, and I don't see any smoke or anything like that.
2: Yeah, directly north of County Road 19, there's that little stack with the fireball on top of it, so I'm assuming that's what you meant.
1: Johnstown 839 in responding units, dispatch shuttle.
4: Go for it.
1: 2047.

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0: Garbage reporting a male across the street. The vehicle is acting odd. Saying he's acting jittery, has a lot of belongings on and around his car, and he's been in the area for a few times at night.
1: Wait, what do you get test for show me now?
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0: spoke with the RP. It's going to be the assumption that it is this utility plant out here. They have a tower that emits a flame. I'm going to check down there and see if maybe something else happened. But as of right now, there is no smoke or visible flames other than the one emitting from the tower.
1: 2050.

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1: V Highway 34 and County Road 49 and a half with David Zebra Ida, Henry 83 on a blue pickup.
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0: Really, 505, just a shadow.

0: 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I have fire and medical out here. We also believe this is probably the tower, so if you could clearly stay in, please, that'd be great.
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0: Can I get a second unit? I'll be en route to the address.
1: Copy, break. Available units, Mike Greeley 564 on a cold disturbance, 2626 First Street, apartment 244.
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5: 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Come on, please. 549 in test loss.
1: 549, I copy.
5: Plate will be David Frank Henry Tom 97. It's going to be a blue Subaru Outback. 463, which is way.
1: Okay.
5: Rob.
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4: Robert. Evans 7M, attach me to 160. Firestone units, be advised, medical is en route to the comfort suites for a female in the lobby who cannot stand.
1: Okay.
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8: 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Co-responder 703, Dallas 90.
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5: really Red from Arthur Patterson, referencing the Deshaun party. I just made positive ID. He's going to be the driver of the blue Subaru Outback. Quick.
4: Negative.
8: Okay, copy. I'm going to cancel on 4 code 4 on scene. Myself and A3A will remain on scene waiting for the other half to come get their car.
1: 2056.
5: Not in contact. The vehicle is currently facing northbound towards the alleyway. Next round unit, they just come in from 15th Avenue between 9th and 8th Street, go through the alleyway and park around front of the vehicle. Mel also is going to be wearing a dark colored hoodie, red shorts, black tennis shoes, black socks,
2: ball cap. And have a distinct ring tattoo across his neck.
8: 560, is he in the car?
5: Actually, he just made his way inside the 7-Eleven. What's his nearest unit? Location.
2: 549, that 10 is 18.
7: 561, I'm 14th at 5th Street.
8: Dispatch, Evans 191.
6: Evans 191.
8: We're going to be in contact with RP, I heard from her.
7: 560, I'm coming up on the 7-Eleven right now. Do you want to contact?
6: 2058.
5: He's purchasing some items at the cashier's right now. I grab him right now when he exits.
7: Okay, I'm right up here.
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0: We have a tourist bus in progress holding at 7209 31st Street Road. RP's reporting that there are three people trying to jump into the pool. May I show you advice?
1: I'm advised and I can hold for sector. Thank you.
0: 2100.

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0: The check will be holding at 1982 Autumn Moon Drive. 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
3: 1700 blocks of Highway 34, eastbound with David Frank Edward, 91 YP.
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0: Oh, 213. Can we have a state of a traffic complaint and we can clear both of those up?
2: Hey, Brim, I'm on the phone with them now.
0: Copy, thank you.
1: Highway 34 eastbound, mile marker 102, gray SUV, no plate.

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2: Dispatch, 5-2 traffic. 5-2. Highway 34, westbound on Mark 102, dark sedan, Edward North, Queen, Charles 23.

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0: Kingsford 610 dispatch.
1: I see you picked up that animal complaint. I have a caution on there for a 2 officer response to any calls at this location. Resident has made threats to shoot it out with police officers. Would you like a second?
2: That's okay. You can just tell me on scene phone for now.
0: I'm checking the call comments. Did you want us to add a call for medical?
1: 2131.
3: All 218 dispatch that. That's affirmed. They do not need law enforcement help. It's a call and writing. They're just needing an ambulance from Hudson Fire.
2: Confirmed.
0: Coffee break.
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0: Kingsburg units, be advised of a medical call. 325 Thomas Avenue. 1-year-old male, conscious and breathing. Conscious, not breathing.
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4: I will be in the 4000 block of Colorado Boulevard with Edward Charles Henry, William 85.
0: 2133.
5: Evans 191-177. Copy on it. That's in progress at 37th Street and 35th Avenue.
4: 191.
5: RB is reporting here that they were on a swing and dropped their phone. They know who picked it up and they won't return it. Looks like we have some more information in the call.
2: Cool.
0: 3582,
2: dispatch status. 2-9-3-3. Newsline Carson, 718.
0: 3582, dispatch status.
2: 718. Code 4.
0: 2134.
2: Can I have you attach a case number? No need there.
0: 2134.

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0: Can we have you guys either hang up or transfer them to 191's workshop?
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4: Will you take me out the screen, please? 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

0: Yes, that's 1096. Long will be negative 5-5, code 4.
1: Tacoma 43, when dispatch status?
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0: You changed the address to 3535th Avenue. It's going to be in Country Estates. We're going to be at lot number 110110.
3: 408. This is Johnson.
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1: 841, I'll be cleared momentarily and you can attach me. 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
1: Well, 242. This is SOS 71. Can you clear me, Robert, and attach me?
0: 2140. Evans is responding, requesting you respond to the location for 8th West.
1: Okay.
0: 2140.

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0: 77, I copy. 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
5: Mile marker 117, Highway 34, with Frank, Tom, Victor, Mary 94 on a blue pickup.
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0: Port Lupton 335, dispatch, copy on an animal complaint at 1030 Birch Avenue.
1: 335.
0: Looks like they're concerned about a neighbor's dog, ongoing issues with neglect.
1: Turn me on, sir. Phone, please.
0: Answer. 2145.

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4: Windsor 959.
1: I just wanted to confirm that Evans is already on scene at the 3500 35 Avenue Hours. Can you clear me, Sam? Attach me to the check well being and I'll be in route.
0: Adrian, can you have my wish?
3: We'll confirm.
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1: Are you still on the phone with the RP?
4: Stand by, let me check. Windsor 955. 959, excuse me. That's a negative.
1: 959, I copy.
4: 2146. Evans 191-177, dispatch.
5: Good for
4: it. Hey, firm. The weld units are asking if y'all are on scene at the 3500 35th Avenue address.
3: Wait, what is it?
5: Yeah, the RP and victim and suspect are both on scene.
4: Hey, firm, are you in contact with them there?
3: Johnson 831 in responding units, dispatch status.
5: We're in contact with the RP, not suspect.
2: Is there on work, Cusper? We're trying to get in contact with the RP. Can you call her back and have her meet us at the front door?
3: Yeah.
4: 2147.
3: 2147.
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4: Well, 242.
1: I copy Evans 177's traffic. I'll be en route from the sheriff's office.
4: 2147.
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2: Yeah, it should be on team, tangling the locate.
1: Tacoma 431.
0: 2148.
3: 4,000 block Colorado Boulevard with boy 58 William Edward Sam.
1: 2148.
0: Evans 156, dispatch us.
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2: 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She's not answering the door for us.
3: 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We were unable to reach her.
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0: 502.
2: Highway 34 westbound, mile marker 101, Henry Tom Union, George 27, gray sedan.

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1: 2056.

Engineers, be advised, medical is responding to 407 Vivid Lane, 37-year-old female, conscious and breathing with abdominal pain, aired at 2156.

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1: 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I'm code 4.
3: Target, yeah.

0: This is Alpha 3-1. Can you copy two, please?
1: Go ahead with the first one.
0: Colorado, Edward George William, Edward 10, right? New Mexico, Boy King Charles, Paul 75.
1: 2200.

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0: Participating a suspect took a package from the front of her home is walking towards East 13th Avenue.
1: 549.
0: 21.
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0: 621. Negative, the call taker is still on the phone, though. I'll advise him we get more.
3: I apologize. Would you be able to reopen my crash from earlier and put me on scene?
0: 2202.

0: 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Your suspect is going to be a Hispanic male in his 40s, black hat, blanket over his shoulders with blue shorts and white shoes.
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0: 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You can have Evans 151 head my way.
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1: Johnson 838 in responding units, dispatch status.
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3: 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Correction, Weld County Road 9.5, Weld County Road 28.
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0: 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Well, just asking if you're in the area of Wealth Canada Road 84 and Highway 85.
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2: Highway 85 northbound 250 out with Wyoming 10 Paul 118 evening. It's a gray Nissan Pathfinder. Dispatch 218.
3: 2211.
2: Can you confirm the last known location of the field northwest of that intersection?
0: Affirm, we'll check.

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1: Okay.
0: Corresponder 703, dispatch.
2: 703, go ahead.
3: 218.
0: Would you be able to attach to the check OB in Johnstown?
1: That's an A for him. That's the last we got from the caller. Yeah. Well, I'll update as well as get some updated information.
3: Okay.
2: Yeah, attach me and I'll give him a call. Thanks.
1: 2212.
0: 2212.
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1: 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I'll be in route code.
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1: want to help
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0: 2213.
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0: Well, Firestone unit, repeat.
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7: Evans
8: 191-177, dispatch house. Careful. I just got off the phone with the RP again. Will you just note that the first gunshots were heard at approximately 9:58 p.m.?
7: 2214.
0: 2214.

0: Well, 248 units responding to the check will be on Wells County Road 18. Just for information, there is a caution to officer minimum response. Resident by the name of Robert Bolstad has violent tendencies, and he keeps saying that he hates cops and will fight. He's verbally defiant, antagonistic, and claims to be a self-proclaimed Nazi.
1: This is the first one, for one on scene.
2: Well, 248, Captain.
0: 2216.

0: Platform 916, this is Shadis. Copy on clearance.
1: Yes, Ash 227.
0: Well, 227.
1: Can you please run the party in light 3?
0: Full advice clearance.

0: Well, 248 and units on scene for that check roll being. Suspect is going to be on foot headed north. He is in a white and blue flannel, jeans, and a blue hat.
1: Okay, 248 copies.
0: 2219.

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1: Well, 224, well, 248.
2: Well, 224.
1: Mm-hmm.
0: 2219.
1: Hey, man, you want to go up to camera 20? I'll head to that address. Maybe just east of 85 right now.

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1: Bell 218.
0: Do we have any updated information on the individual's location?
1: It's a negative this time. Let me check with Wealth Advisor.

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0: Officer 18, dispatch.
2: We'll be at Ponderosa Lane in Shenandoah Way, Colorado. Boy, Edward Norah, X-ray 49, and be on a blue Dodge Propeller.
1: 2223. Well, 242, dispatch status.
3: Cool, thank you.
0: That's a negative on any updates as far as location is concerned at this time. Looks like Wells is still en route.
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5: 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I am currently unable to locate at this time.
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2: There you
1: go. Message, Jeff. Johnstown 838 in responding units, dispatch status.
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0: 2225. In the Poudre River Trail parking lot in the 500 block of North 11th Avenue with Queen William Edwards 776 on a silver Hyundai.
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4: Sir, Wells requested met on that one here, but they're asking if they are still needed on this call. How would you advise?
2: For clarification, is Wells asking or is EMS asking?
4: Wells asked for them to respond out, but at this time they are, the fire and med is asking if they're still needed.
2: 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If we locate, I'll call them out.
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3: 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It's going to be sounding more like fireworks than gunshots.
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5: Gonna be Prairie View Lane and Penny Royal and Evans was observed in the 300 block of North 2nd Street in LaSalle. You can just notify Evans units. No longer pursuing.
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5: Vehicle is going to be a black BMW 3 Series sedan, blacked out, last seen, or westbound.
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4: 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Charlie Palm 3-1 is going to be a blue Nissan sedan. 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
7: How are you? 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
1: 4.
0: 3573, dispatch status. Okay. 2233.
1: 4.
0: 3232. 4 left on 322, dispatch.
2: Well, 248 dispatch.
0: Do you need a guy for your call?
10: 248. Yes, 335.
0: 1-9-6-1, dispatch, that is doing something.
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10: Can you please replace corresponder 104 with myself and show me en route?
0: Maybe 400 dispatch. Hey, from?
7: 400. Dispatch, what's 210?
2: 210.
0: Can I show you advised of an unlock at 1817 7th Avenue? RP saying there's people that they don't want there. We are also getting harassment in progress at the same address.
7: Hey, from?
0: 2235.
7: I don't think it's related, but it'd be County Road 18 and County Road 20. I'll be out with two people in a old Pontiac. Get you put here a second.
10: Dispatch, 555.
2: Copy.
0: 555.
10: I'll be attached to that unknown. Could you start me a second?
0: Copy, Rick. Port Lupton 335 dispatch.
10: 334.
0: Available unit to back Greeley 555 on an unwanted at 1, correction, 18177 Avenue.
7: Dispatch, what's your tail off, please?
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7: Adam Victor Frank, Adam 76, Cold Pony.
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10: 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Dispatch left
0: them 322. 322.
12: By the West Ground Lane Highway 34 bypass.
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0: Unless you cross street or mile mark, which Highway 34 was on.
10: Can you confirm if the parties are separated on stage met?
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12: 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I'm going to be just west of correction, just east of 95th Avenue.
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10: Can we have a call taker confirm the phone number for the RP, please?
0: 2237. 3502 and 582, dispatch status.
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2: 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Clay, Colorado, Edward Victor Tom, Ida 43, break for a second.

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2: 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Clay El Dorado, Edward Victor Tom, Ida 43, wait for a second. Second is Colorado, Edward Paul Mary, Young 09.
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0: Release 544 and Ruby 588. Be advised, RB is stating that he is sitting in the parking lot on the tailgate south side of the building.
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2: I have a cold theft holding at 3820 Highway 119. May I show you his life? 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
1: 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Thank you. Super.
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1: 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Channel 7839.
0: 839.
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0: We're walking around 20 and about 22 and a half with a Franklin Sam Boy 67 and a David Charlie George 913. I'm not sure if it's related. Looks like someone's camping.
1: Well, are you going to 23?
2: Okay, I'm just confirming. Are you still on scene at the original call location, or do you have a secondary location that we need to walk?
0: I'm going to be at the Will County Road 20 and Will County Road 22 and a half.
2: Copy. All last unit, go again.
3: Well, 210, I'll be at Route 224.

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2: 325, 64, dispatch, roger.
3: 4-4.
0: You can release that, we no longer need them.
2: 26, guys.
1: Everything is 22, guys.
3: 35, I'll say if you're on traffic.
1: You're going, guys.
3: John 5831, traffic, Wells County Road 50, high clean the boulevard with the silver truck. I'll give you a plate.

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0: A3, it's going to be David George, A34. 2235.
1: Well, 242, dispatch status.
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0: 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Can you get from those cross streets? 8th Street? Copy, 2236. I don't want to put you down on that now.

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1: Main and 2nd Street, unreadable, Colorado, license plate on a dark color SUV.
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0: Evans 181, 151, copy and harassment progress to the roadway in room 123.
1: 181.
0: RV's reporting that they covered Mir, the manager, and harassing them. Looks like it happened just before the call here, and it looks like there are no known weapons involved at this time.
1: I copy. Show me around.
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1: 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Can you, can I show you advice of the meet at the PD? They're just requesting you to call Adams County Dispatch.
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5: 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So, okay.
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4: Perfect, sir.
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8: 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Adam Victor, Boy George, 53.
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1: 22.
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0: Yes, Maxwell 248. You can show me by the needle pickup.
2: Copy. 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
1: 236.
0: I can see that Greeley 382 changed the call location back to an address in Greeley. Do you want to stay on the call, or do you want to be clear off?
1: You mentioned clear off.
0: Fine, sir.

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1: I'll be in the 1000 block of 71st Ave with Edward, George, Adam, 69, it's a red Toyota, Tacoma.
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0: 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Where? That standby for. Actually, it's going to be Colorado template 842-8132.
1: 2213.

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0: Disregard.
1: Port Lofton 33. 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

0: World units be advised, medical is en route to unit 5545 Mary Avenue. 54-year-old not conscious, is breathing. He is drunk and unresponsive. Aired at 2316.
1: Dispatch, call 210.
0: Well, 210.
1: Go in touch with the medical. Will there be an alcohol involved? Head that way. 2316. Dispatch, was 110-7 traffic.
0: Luckily, 110 dispatch, Hunter.
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3: 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We're going to be out with white Dodge. No plates.
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3: 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I will be at Glen Creighton Drive and Highway 52 with Colorado plate 661. Zebra, same.
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0: He just got Harrison 10 for 1.
1: Harrison 10 for 1.
0: 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That's okay with it.
1: 22-20.

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0: Can you bring me Robert, test with medical, please? I'll be en route. I'm going to be closer.
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0: Up to 322 while I want to go in custody.
1: Two on block of 37th Street. It's going to be a red Ford F-150. Mary Ocean William, Ocean 67.
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0: In Colorado, it would be Edward John Boy, George 68. Should be a white Kia.
4: 20 minutes.

0: East Highway 85, northbound at County Road 46 with Colorado Custom. Adam Boy Lincoln Union 3 Young on a, looks like blue Chevy Volt.
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2: 5644. 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
0: It's going to be 433 Grand Street, Lockley.
3: I'm still waiting for the RV to be transferred to my work, so dispatch, any luck on that?
1: 05? Yeah. I'm sorry, I attempted to transfer and it went straight to your voicemail. Can you go through?
3: Put in call comments.
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0: 5th and Main, Colorado, Edward, Queen, Robert, Nora, 72.
2: Units on this call from 544. Just saw a tow truck with a white SUV of it. No, 25th Street heading towards 35th House.
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0: Greeley 555, RP saying there's a lot of screaming, we're still getting further break. Greeley 5831.
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0: Burns 8503, dispatch status. Currently, 555 in units responding. The RP is a security member standing there to wait on scene for law enforcement. Could possibly be apartment number 1734.
1: Go for it.
0: 072.
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0: 217.
3: Firestone 718 and responding units, dispatch status.
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4: 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Available units back 532 on a disturbance at 1884 21st Street.
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2: Sir 20.
0: Unit number is going to be 1734. And they're actively screaming at each other inside.
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0: I-25 northbound, mile marker 240, I'll be out with, I believe it's going to be Edward Ocean Lincoln Tom 99 on a Silver Acura. Sorry, Infinity.
1: 025.
2: This actually means 34.
1: ME34. Platteville 912, dispatch status.
2: You can clear me, Robert.
1: 025. Disregard. 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

0: Dispatch, vehicle's going to be westbound Highway 119. High rate of speed, can you advise? Long, please. I'm not pursuing.
1: 026.
2: 210-227. I'm westbound on 119 right now. Where is he at? What's the vehicle description?
3: This is up in 235.
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0: Gray Infinity. Going into the construction zone now.
3: Go ahead, sir.
1: 026.
2: I copy. Brakes, dispatch 227. I'll be trying to stop this car here at Will Turner 5, 119. Speed's 90. Travis White.
1: 027. We'll go all south. All units in service. 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
5: I-25 northbound, it's 252 with Adam X-ray, X-ray Robert 93 on a blue Nissan.
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4: 916. Well, 224 traffic. I'll be at Rustin Convenience with a black Nissan Titan, Adam Edwards Zebra Nora 66.
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1: Speed 250 dispatch, copy on a traffic hazard, mile marker 243 and I-25 southbound.
0: Good. Dispatch 583, that's going to be a Colorado temp tag, 859-6301.
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2: 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I-25 southbound, Colorado, Edward Boy Victor, call 08, Toyota.
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1: 045. 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
0: Please.
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4: 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With 10 plate of 8349678. It's a silver Subaru today.
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0: Hey, I'm standing to see you on April 10th, thank you.
1: 048.
0: It's Nigel, 248, suspicious.
1: Go ahead.
0: Highway 606, just east of Tower 23 and a quarter. I'll get you like a sec.
1: 048.
2: Yeah, sorry, 536.
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0: Colorado Boy, George, Ocean Mary, 94 on 84, let's get this one.
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1: 906.
3: Be Highway 85 northbound at Wilking Road 28 with Utah, Henry 149 Charlesport.

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0: 841. I'll be at State Highway 60 in High Plains with Colorado temp tag 8407064. Out of black, Ford Raptor.
2: 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And the plate's going to be Boy George Ocean Mary 94.
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1: 253.
2: Really, 570, dispatch status.
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0: You know, start me a second and have to meet me at line 28.
2: Sorry, 526.
1: 526. Copy break. Visible unit to back really 555. A restraining order violation at 1314 9th Street, apartment 26.
2: Unit, courtesy ride to one adult female from location to the 7-Eleven off of Puritan. Stock leisure.
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0: Highway 56, Kramer Road 21 with unknown plate state 099, Edward Norboy, red Audi.
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3: Highway 60 and High Plains with a silver Toyota Camry, no plates.
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4: We're giving a courtesy ride to adult female, beginning mileage. Sorry, unit 547, beginning mileage, 43615. We go into the Maverick off Highway 52.
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0: 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I don't know, Highway 119, East Gangland Road with Texas plates, Palm Zebra, Victor 1929 on a black GMC pickup.
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0: Block of 11 Dabley, Edward Queen Boy Lincoln 73. It's going to be a black GMC pickup truck.

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0: Highway 392 and County Road 21, Colorado, David, Adam, Robert, John 53, showing back to the Silver Bullfighting.
1: 125.

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0: 128.
2: Well, 224, units on scene, dispatch status.
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0: 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How would you like me to show you?
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2: Johnson 839.
1: 839.
2: Fritter 527.
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4: 86.
2: Frederick 536.
5: 36.
2: Tacoma 426.
1: 426.
2: Port Lupton 322. 422.
4: 22.
2: Pottville 916. And that concludes our 1:30 time call at 1:37. Well, 224 in unit phone scene, dispatch status?
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3: 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Confirm that plate I gave you how to forward and not out of.
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0: I'll be at my close to the natural area on 71st. So there's a four-door sedan with a 2 mile stand out. So start me a second.
1: Okay. 5, 6, 7, 8, 9, 10, 11, 12, 13, 14, 15, 16, 17, 18, 19, 20, 21, 22, 23, 24, 25, 26, 27, 28, 29, 30, 31, 32, 33, 34, 35, 36, 37, 38, 39, 40, 41, 42, 43, 44, 45, 46, 47, 48, 49, 50, 51, 52, 53, 54, 55, 56, 57, 58, 59, 60, 61, 62, 63, 64, 65, 66, 67, 68, 69, 70, 71, 72, 73, 74, 75, 76, 77, 78, 79, 80, 81, 82, 83, 84, 85, 86, 87, 88, 89, 90, 91, 92, 93, 94, 95, 96, 97, 98, 99, 100, 101, 102, 103, 104, 105, 106, 107, 108, 109, 110, 111, 112, 113, 114, 115, 116, 117, 118, 119, 120, 121, 122, 123, 124, 125, 126, 127, 128, 129

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0: it. 141.
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0: 148.

0: Greeley 382, cop counter harassment in progress at 2009 6th Street.
1: 382.
0: Harpy stating that her son's father is near the apartment making threats and screaming outside, telling her to come outside.
1: 382.
0: 154.
2: DN 311, copy on a meet at South Christensen Avenue, while County Road 74.
1: 311.
3: Dispatch for 566, can you log plate Edward Lincoln, Edward Mary, 46?
0: 155.
2: Harvey's reporting that her car was repoed with leases with the ex-boyfriend and wants to verify it's there. It's a navy blue Chevy Impala, 2009.
1: No copy.
2: 155.

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1: Try 64.
0: Can I get a third unit routine?
1: Copy, Rick. Available units, 3 liters.

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0: 159.

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1: Right. 242.
0: You sure, well, 266, one of them male in custody.

0: Well, 242 dispatch.
1: 242.
0: Greeley just called over that they have one in custody. Can you confirm how many are in custody?
1: We just have one.
0: 203.

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1: Hi, 600.
2: This is Maxwell 266. Hey, location.
1: Go ahead.
0: We've got six vehicles out of the car. You could start at least two more units to our location. 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
1: Triple Five.
0: Okay. 2200 block 8th Avenue. How about the mail on it?

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1: 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I'll get a correspondent en route.

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3: Attention to advise of a chick while being at the Trails at Sheep Draw Apartments, 1111 86th Avenue, Apartment D05. RP stating her neighbor is screaming and is worried she may harm herself. Unknown if others are there.
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1: En route to the PD, I'll take a second.
0: 4 left and 335. Bill Lane, it's Black Green 532 on harassment in progress, headed to the PD.
1: 335.
0: Johnstown 839.
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0: Tacoma 431.
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2: Windsor 961.
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0: Tacoma 426.
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0: Mead 250.
2: Edmonds 181.
0: Big one. 3564 units on scene, dispatch notice. Fort Lupton 322.
2: Windsor 919.
0: 231.
2: 919.
6: 332.
2: Servants 419.
0: Platteville 916.
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2: 916. 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
3: I'm close. 536, I'm also at the 4, I was still clearance.
8: 37th Street, Highway 85. Edward Queen Robert, Robert 46. It's going to be on a white Toyota.
0: Copy, thank you.
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1: Hello, Don.
0: Highway 85 and 31st Street with temp tag 8461456, yellow Jeep.
1: 284.
0: Dispatch, flight number 2.
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0: 191.
3: I'll be out with that great rep 4. 2800 block of 10th Street on the north side of the road.
1: Yes, okay.
2: Dispatch 553, I'm on scene with them.
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1: Yeah, I'm going on.
0: Maverick parking lot, 8th Avenue.
1: Two there, bye.

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0: 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Hey, firm, it looks like the phone number is going to be 303-994-9181. If you need me to repeat it, let me know.
1: I copy, thank you.
0: 252?

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0: So, reporting a commercial burglary alarm that is active as Zone 5 Hall Motion at all phase restoration.
1: Copy. 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
2: For that plate I ran, what's the RO for it?
3: 532, am I with him?
1: 248, I apologize, I have background on my end, what was that?
2: For the plate that I ran for this call, who's the RO?
1: The RO looks like it's going to be a Melvin Leon Bacon.
2: I got that, you can go for it.
1: I got the answer, sir.
3: This place, 532.
1: Thank you, sir.
3: This is not going to be your vehicle, but we're a co-4 on scene.

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1: That's a negative.

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2: My airbag's deployed and the car is empty. No occupant.
3: 301.

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1: 3566.
0: Your RP is Sergeant City 503. Are you saying it's an SUV versus a tanker?
2: Dispatch 524.
0: 524.
2: Is that officer involved or did they just roll up on it?
0: I'll confirm.

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2: Please have you for your touch.
0: There is some fluid leaking. The placard says 1267.
3: You in.
2: Garden City just rolled up on. They are not involved.
3: 302.
0: You want to advise fire that?
2: Thank you.
3: 303.

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0: 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Black 4 door sedan.
1: Yes, thanks.
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1: Area of North 9th Avenue, C. Charles. I believe westbound from there is a pickup driving carelessly, trying to relocate.

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0: Big County Road 37 in Willow with Adam King Young Boy 6'5 on a Honda van.
1: $355. Really, triple five, just that price.
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1: 734.
0: We have VRP back on the line. Would you like your transfer over?
1: Hey, sir.
2: Can you start me a second?
0: Yeah. 259.

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1: Sure. Hi, area.
0: Back Greeley 110, dispatch status.
2: 110, we're clear for right now.
0: 400. Copy all. RP came on the line and needed a trapeze buoyance. Female was yelling, saying she needed help. GPS was showing at this location within 6 meters of accuracy and stated that her dad was trying to kill her.
1: Triple.
0: 4 o'clock.
3: 553-532. Make sure you look at your work before you respond out there.
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3: 532.

0: It looks like the RP confirmed the address of 245 23rd Street. However, that GPS doesn't validate in CAT. And again, their GPS is showing at the 524 23rd Street location.
1: Okay, just keep it at 524 for now. We'll get there and confirm. Thank you.
0: 401.

0: Harrison 734, are you in something dispatch status?
1: 24.
0: 402.
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0: 553.
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0: Really 382 in a unit to background burglar alarm, 2812 10th Street at the DeVita dialysis.
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0: It looks like this is going to be a single activation coming from the back entry door. Did you want a second?
1: I can advise, thanks.
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0: 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Searching for it.
1: Well, 248.
2: Speed, clearing out the spike.
1: 431.
3: Yes, that's 431. Can you see if a Brighton is available to this recover?
1: Copy, do that emergent routine.
3: Routine for now.
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0: 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He just won't leave and he's being verbally uncooperative.

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0: 4-3-2.
2: 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Can you hear me? Can you come over, please?
3: 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That's 11-8.
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1: 434.

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0: 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Well, 3-1-10 dispatch.
1: 1-10, go ahead.
0: Gentlemen, to advise, we have a request for a supervisor at the same location as your current call. Can we just reassure you advise for it?
1: Okay, you should be this.
0: Perfect, sir. Tucson 4-2, the responding unit is dispatched status.
1: Good morning.

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1: I copy, thank you.
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1: 444.

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0: 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We're good for you. You can release Janet.
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0: 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I don't think it's like one available.
1: Okay, Rick. Civil units at Greeley 524 on a burglary alarm at Greeley Game Night 1024 8th Street.
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1: 718, no fire starting units.
0: Johnstown 839. Johnstown 839.
1: 839.
0: 3527.
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1: Ryan Pitchman.
0: 959. Harvey's reporting that the husband has a warrant and is at the address here. We're still getting more at this time here. Looks like it's a white male, 38, last seen wearing a gray hoodie and blue jeans.
2: 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Can you run line 6?
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0: 23rd Avenue at 7th Street. It's going to be a failure to yield northbound. We're going to attempt a star chase. Wait, Kia Forte. Charles Union Sam George 50. There's four occupants. Clear channel.
1: Clear. 31 is clear. Pass 539.
0: Vehicles eastbound 5th Street. 583 is going to attempt a star chase. Eastbound 5th Street approaching 14th Avenue.

0: unit from 583, he's continuing eastbound at 8th Ave through 9th Street. Currently, high rate of speed, ran two red lights.
1: Vehicle is driving recklessly. Let's slow the pick a little bit.
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3: This is Specialist Al 871, fail to yield in traffic accident hit run.
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0: 571.
4: Did we have a successful deployment?
0: Negative. He's in the 6th Street as well.
4: Copy. What charges do we have?
3: Be westbound, County Road 44 from Highway 85. Accident occurred at 44 and 85. White SUV trying to catch up.
0: 318, can you advise?
1: 5-4-18.
5: Reckless driving, felony eluding. There's four occupants, Hispanic male driver with a ball cap. Nothing further.
4: Copy, we saw a visual.
0: Looks like he went north, from south, eastbound on 18.
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5: Can you confirm that cross 18th Street?
0: It was 18 and 10. Looks like he continued eastbound on 18.
3: Tune advise.

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1: Copy.
2: Dispatch, Sally, 10-1.
3: Sergeant 1.
4: Can you confirm that cross 18th Street?
0: It was 18 and 10. Looks like he continued eastbound on 18.
2: Can advise Platteville, it's going to be a white SUV with left side damage. Fritzler Corn Maze, southbound 85 at a high rate of speed. I'm going to head back to County Road 44 and 85 for the traffic accident between the state and county.
0: 18 and 8, continue eastbound on 18. He's approaching Highway 85 right now.
3: Highway 3. Dispatch 1293.
5: 1293.
6: 524, I'm getting a drone up now.
7: I copy all of LaSalle's traffic. Can you advise state of that PA?
5: 524.
0: Disregard on the vehicle at Highway 85.
2: 51916, LaSalle 10-1.
6: Good. I believe I got eyes on the vehicle, southbound 85, approaching 22nd.
4: Hey, Herm appears to be a match. 484, it's driving normal.
2: You got a white SUV, looks like a Toyota RAV4 or something similar like that, headed your way, high rate of speed, have driver's side damage, black wheels, was involved in a TA hit and run and failing to yield from Mead County, well, 300 block of South 2nd Street.
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3: Copy, do you have current location?
0: 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I can try and get it with a dart.
2: Last eyes was Fritzler Corn Maze. 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
6: Copy, I'll head out. You can find it. 524, vehicle southbound Highway 85 through 22nd Street. Approaching the interchange to go on the. I'm having technological issues.
7: Dispatch, hold you for it.
0: Yeah, I have a long eye on it.
5: 1248.
7: I know Platteville is also working with TA that run. You know if I state for this, correct?
6: 44524.
1: Good.
5: Correct.
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7: I got an 18, 20 by 1.
6: 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Continuing towards Highway 34.
3: LaSalle 8-1.
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3: 547.
6: Okay, it looks to be it's going to take the Evans exit. It's continuing westbound Highway 34, approaching 8F.
0: I'm going to be through 8F. 11.
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6: 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I've drawn up.
2: Colorado, Edward, Tom, X-ray 93 on a white Ram, 2500, and this is going to be the victim vehicle.
3: 586.
6: It's approaching 11th Avenue now. It's be a red light for traffic, will they? Westbound through 11th Avenue and oncoming lane to travel. Westbound on Highway 34 in the westbound lanes, westbound. Vehicle's got approaching 17th Avenue, still in the wrong lanes of travel. Southbound on 7th Avenue.
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0: Negative, I cannot see the vehicle before there was a truck.
1: Copy.
0: Which intersection?
1: The 11th and 34. I'm circling back around to see if I can relocate.
0: Copy, break. 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
0: No longer have visual on the vehicle with drone. Believe our flat on 32nd Street, DOT from there.
3: Check with state and see if they want me to have this guy stay where he's at in the roadway, or if they want him to move out of the roadway, or have a trooper give me a call.
2: 549.

0: Dispatch 5916.
1: Dispatch Wilkes 3, traffic has been out on injury.
2: 5916. Well, 243.
0: Can you confirm with LaSalle 71 that the plate that's in the call, is that the vehicle or the vehicle he's out with?
1: 583, 555. Can you advise on that clothing description for the people that exited the vehicle?
3: Highway 66 and Colorado Boulevard looks like a black pickup. Actually, it'll be a hit and run. I think it'll be needs jurisdiction if you can send a message, please.
1: 555, can you repeat that?
2: I copy. Do you still have been known to get medical started?
1: Can you advise on a clothing description for the two that exited out of the vehicle?
2: I copy. 550.
1: One of them is black over black with a bag. Other one looks black over black as well. I'm going to have one of the males by the...
3: Dispatch World 243, can we also advise Platteville, I guess, a hit-run vehicle was heading east, there was 66 with heavy front end damage.
2: Okay.
1: Behind King Coopers.
4: World 243, World 248.
1: Copy, I'm with you.
3: Dispatch World 243, the other individual involved says it was a yellow vehicle. Break. Well, 2-4-8-0.
4: Hey, you can just run around and talk
3: to me. Copy.
1: It's going to be negative on 9.
5: You're an audible wind.
2: Talk about 6 as much.
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1: It's going to be negative contact on the first one. I had two witnesses state that he ran behind King Coopers headed towards United Way.
2: Please ask your speed for the vehicle they're in contact with, not the red vehicle. Hi, good one.
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6: Colorado Frank, Colorado Frank, call 37 on the Black Ford.
2: 552.
1: The male we're looking for is any black over black with a black satchel.
2: Project 555 dispatch, copy on harass at 7725 Hummingbird Green.
7: 555.
2: Five, 555, five. It looks like RP's talking for me online and they're threatening to post specific photos if RP doesn't get the money.
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0: Traffic accident on an injury holding at Wolf County Road 17 and South Great Drive with no recommends. How do you advise?
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1: Copy, I'm going to take a run through Gilcrest really quick. Just sure if I'm sitting off the road somewhere in Gilcrest.
0: I copy, let me know if you need them.
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0: Kirk County, it looks like there is a run vehicle, the yellow vehicle, for a traffic accident, unknown injury. I just want to make sure you're aware of, just because we have any carry jurisdiction. It's coming from Highway 66, Colorado Boulevard.
1: I copy. I'm down in Gilcrest. I'll get turned around and see if I can get up that way.
0: Everything you've expressed.

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0: Eight 846, can we Mamaka 255 I-25 southbound with New Mexico boy Adam Eaton 64 on Red Monster.

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0: You can clear me UTL from the county call 871 called in and attach me to the other one and I'll get in that direction. Dispatch, Los Halley 71.
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0: Confirming it's a yellow run vehicle with something dragging on the ground? Okay.
3: I got the call comment from CSP. If you want to have them meet myself and the driver of this vehicle at 20680 Niobrara Boulevard, it's going to be Nora Ida Ocean, Boy Robert Adam Boulevard.
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0: Can you put me on a follow-up at 733 Rogers Circle? I'll be code 4. 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

6919, if you want to just check the gas stations, I'm heading towards our jurisdiction of 66. 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
0: Hi, copy. Go ahead and notify state and attach me. What kind of vehicle is it?
1: Could you add in the call notes, track reset at 605, and you can confirm me, Sam. I'm not at this time. Copy.
0: 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You will transfer the RP to my work cell.
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1: Unfortunately, we're not on the phone with them anymore. We attempted to call back. No, contact with me.
2: UTL.
0: Hi, Bobby. Good morning. Thank you.
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1: 10-4-9. Well, 248 dispatch, it looks like the other party involved is a Toyota Corolla, and they're currently at Ziggy's, 3450 Highway 52.
0: 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Let me see on that call.
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0: 12206. County 1 at Estwick, I see a hit and run that started at mile marker 237.5 by Chain southbound. The caller is being...
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1: 248.
0: I spoke with the Jack Parvey on this call. He was the driver of hit and is no longer pursuing the other vehicle. I mean, on the type 2.

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0: Is County pursuing this vehicle? And if so, where are they at now?
1: They're not pursuing anybody. The driver is at Ziggy's.

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0: Can you get a case number here, please?
1: Stand by.
0: Three three one.

0: Well, 248 dispatch.
1: Well, 248.
0: State is advised and is en route.
1: All right, copy. You can clear me out. Fine. Thank you.
0: 214.
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1: Hey, Tom.
0: On 31 South Rachel Avenue. RP is watching neighbor's house while there is away, and there's a truck that's been parked at the address all night. Okay, Doug.
1: I copy of your house.
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0: Show me up, Dean. 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

0: Evans 178, copy on a noise complaint, 3505 Montrose Street.
1: 178.
0: RP's not on scene, but stating that brother is being loud. It looks like another call taker's on the line with that address, and it's possibly a disturbance.
1: Copy. Show me around.
0: 645.

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1: 170.
0: There's now a disturbance at the Montrose Street address. I'll append it into your call, but they are advising that one of the parties involved has a machete.
1: I copy. Show me your route code.
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0: Carlton 326, copy on a suspicious.
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0: 651.
1: So it looks 326. Can you hear the details?
0: Nine 25 South Avenue at 12:30 last night. The camera shot 68K remaining on 4 running around.
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0: Well, two for Judas.
1: One, two for.
0: Central Security is calling back. Spoke with Keyholder, gave the proper codes, requesting to cancel.
1: Okay, close up. Thank you.
0: 657.
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2: 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Pirate 34 with Colorado Charles Union Henry Theta 8 Marucci.
0: Greeting 553 to French. 657.
3: 553.
0: And you said, please now ETS.
3: Copy, thanks. We're good for.
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0: Reference that burglary on 7th Street. The RPO is reporting two separate issues. One of them is a possible mental incident. I'm not for med, but I'm wanting somebody to meet with her. Do you want me to see if a phone is available to attach to that as well?
1: Yeah, they can start my phone on that. Thank you.
0: 735.

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0: 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Looks like he's headed for a whole park. 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

0: 7487.
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0: Somebody. 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
0: Zach, police in Highway 60, the Colorado Boy, Lincoln Henry, Victor 34.
1: What? Confirm your bus.
0: Zach, police.
2: Okay, let's go 4400 Log 20 Street. 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
3: 12 units against fires en route, Wolf County Road 6 and Grace Ave. It's going to be for a vegetation fire. It also looks like I have a couple other calls for vegetation at various areas around that call.

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1: Schroeder 559.
0: I'll be on east frontage and typical Buick, no plates.

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0: I have about 4 vegetation fires. 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

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Yeah, I'm sending just two.

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0: Do we have a direction of travel for that tropical plane at 257 and 14?
1: Call taker is still on the line, I'll ask. Looks like it's going to be eastbound Highway 14.
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0: On the traffic complaint at Will County Road 49, if they're going towards 76, can we advise Kingsburg? Hello, Hudson.
1: Copy.

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1: 212.
0: Initially advised of a traffic complaint, County Central, Richmond, for a silver Chevy Silverado, wrong way driver, eastbound Highway 14 from Highway 257.
1: 8-1.

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0: 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Can you show me on scene area the traffic complaint? Highway 14, County Road 33.
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1: 542.
0: Hey, Danny.
2: Who's that? Possibly
0: 114.
2: Can you please show me that my PD is still attached to my call?
0: Thank you.
3: Dispatch, well, 233, who is still attached to
0: you? 810.

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Missouri Weld County units near Highway 14.

0: Well, 351's location is looking right near you, but I'm not sure if it's updated or not.
1: Well, 212, 351. Go ahead. I'm on Highway 14 and County Road 23, or 89.
2: I copy, I'm right behind you. I just had a trooper tell me the car from...
1: Copy, he's driving way underneath the speed limit. I'm gonna do a traffic stop here, second. Dispatch, well, my traffic.
3: Well, 351.
1: Highway 14 and just west of County Road 29 with Frank Ocean, Zebra, Nora, etc.
3: Copy. Hudson 251 dispatch.
4: 251, go ahead.
3: Good day. Do we have somebody calling in saying that they're trying to deliver a package to the PD and no one's answering?
4: Copy.

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1: Well, I'm trying to initiate traffic stop at Highway 14, Cameron 27 on that driver.

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1: Well, 351. Final stop's going to be on mile marker 149 on Highway 14.
0: Copy. Okay.

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0: Is there a Spanish speaking officer nearby?
1: Negative. It looks like the closest one logged on is Milliken.
0: I'm sorry, can you repeat?
1: The closest one logged on is Milliken.
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0: 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Dispatch Evans 178, log plate.
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0: Edward Tom Robert Paul 06.
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0: Can you please grant me for my call and attach me to that burglar? I'm going to go check it out.
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0: Well, 351, good status.
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0: Request contact from Officer Myers, unknown address, intended to be WD care. 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
1: 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I'll take that last primary.
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2: 436.
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3: Three nine two. Code 841 status.
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3: 822.
2: Dispatch 452.
0: Good.
2: Yeah, I'll go with 392 clear 436.
0: This is 3114 on scene. 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
2: I do, thanks.
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1: Correct. Dispatch, I'll tell you 114.
0: Yeah, we're code 4 in contact with Sam.
2: Okay, 114. Copy.
1: This is 4-4, I'll be clear, Sam.
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3: Any additional unit I can open door?
2: 826. Copy, break. Hey, I got a unit track, really 464 on a Berg alarm, 1211 Vada Atlas, G for an open door.
0: 4-4-4, there's Sam, I can start that way from west.
2: Copy, thank you.
0: It says 452, clear the back, I'll go to the 464. See, 444 and 3.
2: Copy, 444, redirect.
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0: 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We have an RP in line 68 that is requesting contact to know what's going on.
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0: T29.

0: Well, 351, well, 235.
1: Well, 351.
0: You said the Spanish speaker.
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0: Roger San Francisco.
1: Yeah, there you go.

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0: You're welcome, 839. Hold 3, you dispatch us.
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Apologize on traffic. 3000 block 10th Street. Edward Queen Union, George, 6 line. Highlander.

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0: After the light will be the 4700 block of 10th Street. Call out a personalized Lincoln Union, Lincoln Boy, Young, on a Mercedes sedan. Unknown on.
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2: Bella Rose and Bruin with Adam Queen Queen Charles 41. Adam Queen Queen Charles 41 on a black Jeep.
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1: 他可能就是。
2: That's Metro 42 traffic.
0: Fred, can you put me on a meet at 614 Marion Avenue? I should be 24, don't even check.
3: Dispatch 7-4-8 traffic.
2: Going to be the 900 block 48th Avenue, Colorado 10-799-619 of Black Llama.
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0: That's probably not going to trap.
1: 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Wolf 235, popping a suspicious 43867, Wolf County Road.
0: Northbound 85. And Main Street Hillcrest with Frank Charles Paul, number 62, Blue Ford Maverick.

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0: 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Put that away.
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0: 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Cleo 7, Texas Air, welcome flight from the rail.
1: 9-14.
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0: 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Address of 1299 Alta Street.
1: Confirm the street name.
0: Well, why didn't copy?
1: Confirm the street name.
0: Alta. Adam and Tom Adam. And give me a CRS, please.
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0: 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And do you have a Greeley unit near there attempt to contact a shoplifting suspect?
1: Thank you.

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0: Terminal West Hawthorne Street and South Savannah Circle with car 460726. Come back to a red Equinox.
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0: 600 block 13th Avenue. David Robert George, call 63. It's a 4-4. Hold
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2: Can you have a Windsor officer give me a call? My work cell reference this address.
3: Copy. 326. Yes, sir. My apologies. Dispatch me 261 traffic. Me 261. Block of Tyre 38, David St. David 02 Ocean, on the white Dodge. Stage 3.
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1: 416. Woodward and Lambert, I have Willis Williams, Sam 57.
0: Going to be in the parking lot of the 7th High School.
3: Stage 26.
1: 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Severance 418 status.
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0: Initially advised of a meet on Maywood. It's a civil deputy requesting a phone call and suspicious on Cherry Blossom for a male that dropped a bag and is still wandering around.
1: Advised. You can put me on the civil call.
0: 930.
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3: See the 2900 block of 65th Avenue with Boy Edward King, 5080, Silver Toyota 400, on and off.

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1: 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Dispatch, 7416 traffic.
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5: 889 traffic. Highway 610 North Quintine with Colorado 10. 190221.
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2: 4.
3: 1043.
2: MG northbound Highway 85 at 37th Street. On Colorado 545, young boy Henry Vips, about 4.
4: 1043.
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2: Go ahead. I've got a request for a while on that medical assistant. I need to get that. We'll get someone headed away here shortly.

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0: 9 9 9 9 9 9 9 9 9 9 9 9 9 9 9 9 9 9 9 9 9 9 9 9 9 9 9 9 9 9 9 9 9 9 9 9 9 9 9 9 9 9 9 9 9 9 9 9 9 9 9 9 9 9 9 9 9 9 9 9 9 9 9 9 9 9 9 9 9 9 9 9 9 9 9 9 9 9 9 9 9 9 9 9 9 9 9 9 9 9 9 9 9 9 9 9 9 9 9 9 9 9 9 9 9 9 9 9 9 9 9 9 9 9 9 9 9 9 9 9 9 9 9 9 9 9 9 9 9 9 9 9 9 9 9 9 9 9 9 9 9 9 9 9 9 9 9 9 9 9 9 9 9 9 9 9 9 9 9 9 9 9 9 9 9 9 9 9 9 9 9 9 9 9 9 9 9 9 9 9 9 9 9 9 9

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0: 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Boy Charles William King 20 on a gray Jeep.
1: 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Greeley 444 Mount Clemens.

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0: On 25725 northbound with a white flag unreadable plate.
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1: Jones County, per sec.
0: I'm going to be at the mile marker 259, 925 northbound off ramp.
1: 958. Well, 231, meet on clearance.

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0: 10 o'clock.

0: 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Johnstown 846 status.
1: Yes, sir.
0: Title
2: 1. 89-04. Also, can you get a Greeley officer give me a call in my work cell, please?
0: Yes, sir.
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0: Can you confirm your location?
1: That was going to be 1617 Elvis Business Drive. But if you want, go ahead and clear the call. It was a false alarm. They're conducting business there, so I'm allowing cars on the street for now.
0: Okay, copy me.
1: Thank you.
0: Hey, for. In Platteville 925, does that let me open on Marion Avenue? Was that cleared as well?
1: Hey, I'm so sorry. I'm probably connection issues again, but I did clear for that about 30 minutes ago. I am 04.

0: 2 units, a clear copy on an unknown situation, 2700 C Street, apartment 166.
1: 392.
0: Okay. National line stated there's been an accident and nothing so further. We've attempted contact, but it's just silent.
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0: I'm on scene. I'm not seeing or hearing anything. Do we still have the caller on the line?
2: 420.
1: Hey, do you want me to attempt contact back?
0: Hey, firm, please. And I'm code 4.
1: Copy. 580 Sandy Lane, RP wants a welfare check for himself as he's had suicidal tendencies in the past and fell asleep while he was cooking.
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0: 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Stock 21%. Would you please inform me to someone at? Have you raised?
1: 1181.
0: Copy, thank you.

0: We've contacted him. He is in Unit 165. He's going to step out to speak with you. He stated that everything was okay. He was just having some issues last night.
1: I copy.
0: Hey, thank you.
1: Okay, so I'm on the scene.

0: your name to the session. We have fire in mud still staging. Did you want us to clear them?
1: We'll keep them there until we make contact.
0: Decano 420 and Decano 434, advising that medical is also been attached for an infection the RP has on his foot.
1: 425, yeah.

0: This is Tracker 2. We're in contact with the female or code 4. And can you give me the last four of the phone number that was used to call?
1: Johnston 846, Johnston 836, copy on a death in progress at Shields.
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1: 1023. Johnston 846 and 8. The Hispanic female, 30s, green shirt, black champion. That's boots, right?
3: 846, I copy. Can you try the vehicle description?
1: A firm, looks like they're currently exiting. I will ask for one. It's going to be a black Nissan pickup. License plate, Frank Charles, John 89.
3: 846, I copy.

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1: If my follow up is still on there, can you clear me San Francisco and put me back on my follow up?
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0: 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For that unknown situation, firefighter wanting to know if they can clear.
1: Yeah, any problem.

0: 25 and a half. County Road 28. We'll be northbound. With David Mary Young, Lincoln 53. I think it's a beige, should be Malibu.
1: Okay. 4-2 to front.
2: 4-2 to 4, thank you.
3: This best one's in 968. Pump in there.
1: You're welcome. 10-31.
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0: 356. Joey Log, two plates. The first one's going to be Edward Adam Adam David 90. Second one's going to be David Lincoln Young 963, both out of Colorado.
1: 1033.
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0: 4-6, dispatch. Advising an officer will be in the area of 136 Traction Drive from Longmont. No need for assistance.
1: You got advised, you cleared out. Thank you, man.
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0: 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Adam Queen Paul, call 15. 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
0: North Grace Avenue.

Okay. Okay. And Andrew, go ahead. Surviving, I'm getting the return on that site to show expiring 4 of 2027.

0: of Angel Girls, folks. Hey, Angel, go ahead.
1: Devising, I'm getting the return on that site to show expiring 4 of 2027. Do you still want me to send off?
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0: I see the traffic complaint. You can show me if I'm spam and then advise Loveland and Lerman County.
1: 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Three, five, six, dispatch status.
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0: 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Truman Rosa 2124 35th Avenue in Greeley, please.
1: Okay. 2589, copy on the traffic accident on Highway 34 bypass eastbound.
2: Can you have me on the 917 call? If it's about an animal complaint, I'll probably become the primary, but just stand by on that.
1: 589. Copy on the touch. Pick a two vehicle accident, refused online reporting, a silver 2015 Volkswagen Passat and a gold Jeep. I'm just because they are blocking our turn lane. Copy 589. 2-4.

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0: And an 889, mother is yelling and screaming at the RP.
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0: 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If you can clear off 917, just make the time now. This will be for an animal complaint from last night.
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0: 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Zero evidence.
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1: Well, can you meet 7?
3: Can you serve me a medical emergence for a 21-year-old female, conscious breathing, claiming that she can't catch her breath and having a panic attack?
1: Confirmed 21-year-old female.
3: 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She's possibly pregnant as well. What's that for?
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Looks like Sam T2. It's a black Subaru.

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1: 456
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0: Harrison 7-3-8, it was corrected. It's in there now.
1: Hi, Captain. Thank you.
0: 3589, is that shut? Good. 4, thank you. Hey, welcome to 1119.
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0: About the 45 or 47 block of Highway 34, facing westbound. Get your plate here in a second. It's going to be on a silver Nissan Murano, it should be.
1: 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Copy on a disturbance, 4590 Tweed Street.
2: 346.
3: 346. 843, you can take my call if anyone touch me.
0: JFS 512, plate's going to be temp tag 8490645.
1: Copy, it's going to be a female caller screaming in the background, disconnected, they're attempting to contact her back. Copy.
2: 846, I copy. We can try and get in apartment number as well, please.
1: Copy.

0: Come to 846 units en route. We have another call coming in at the same location for a theft in progress for a male that stole her fanny pack less than 5 ago.
1: Do we have a description of the suspect?
0: Not yet. They're struggling further, and it occurred in the clubhouse.
1: I copy.
2: This is back for number traffic.
0: Okay, for 6 units around, it'll be a Hispanic male, white shirt, black shorts, long, colorful socks.
2: After the Waltz, it'll be the 1000 block of 54th Avenue with David Henry Mary Union 10, so white GMC chair pickup, 1-0.
3: Pacific, copy.
0: Copy. Sounds okay, but for your shooting confirm, will you be... Good day, 467, 481, dispatch status.
3: He's
4: going to
3: be in
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0: 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I'm in 261 status.
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2: You're good to clear. Everything's good for over here.
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5: Well, 351 so far. 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
5: Chief Maxwell, 3-5.
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5: I'm going to be at the Sheriff's Office. Can we update it to the address in call line 5, and I'll be en route to that Windsor address.
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4: 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Can you open me an unlock at 843 28th Street and I'll be in?
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1: And it's a clear to copy on theft in progress, 35th on 10th Street. Well, 206.
2: 392.
1: And look at 87 units on scene status.
0: Will you put my theft back in the pending? Can you leave it open for me? I'm going to meet with the RP here in about an hour.
3: 464. Anything, careful.
1: 28.
0: 928. Dispatch, left in 329 traffic.
1: Left in 310. You know, screaming about getting her purse back. It looked like it occurred 5 ago. Hispanic male, black jeans, long black sleeve shirt is who took the purse.
2: 392.
3: 464.
0: 329. We got a 1300 bag shirt of Everett Ocean Wind King 12. On a red pickup.
1: Copy 128. Confirm Edward Ocean William King 12.
0: That's Abram.
1: 129. Jones 10836, units on scene status.
2: Good
1: morning. 129.

0: 3392 unit responding. It looks like we have another call for the theft in progress. Same location, but the male that stole the purse is now back on scene.
1: 392, copy. 461.
0: Copy.
1: Bud. 11 out of 16th Street. Copy. I have the 429 with me. This has 392 at 399.

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1: Three, nine, two.

0: 3419, can we get a better location than just the intersection?
1: Copy. I'll try to get it from our call taker. All they're advising is that they're near the Westlake Apartments.
0: Copy.
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1: Can I see advice of a suspicious holding near Bucky's for a man selling rings northbound on I-25 in a black Kia SUV?
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0: 426 traffic. 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
1: Five, four, two. I think that's 3 3 9.
0: Make out any of the speed up.
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0: 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Papa 917. Southbound Highway 85 at the 251 with Texas plate ping 161816 out of Texas. 12 o'clock.
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2: Four, six, four. 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
0: Copy, did you want me to clear it out?
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2: Project 5.
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0: 1228.
2: Project 5-6, they are dispatch.
0: 5-6.
2: Can you say you're either suspicious at Foot Hill Court and Carson Street for a vehicle that owned there for a few hours of one joining family?
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0: 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Will you put me at 513 Depot Avenue on a possible party with a warrant?
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0: 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It's a white box truck.
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2: Northbound Highway 85 at the 253 with Charles George Adam David 39 on a ramp.
0: 1256.

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3: 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Can you repeat?
0: That's really 1414.
3: 1414.
2: My apologies. Colorado Boulevard and Booth Drive, Chris. Colorado Edward John King, Victor 89.
3: 39.
0: Turn me off this call, hold there. Reattach me to 1417's call. I'm being route back over there.
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0: Will be I-76 westbound, on marker 34. Colorado Charles Nora Boy Paul 14 Dodge Ram.
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0: sell units made by his medical center. 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

0: Treasury advisor of an animal client county sent over. It's going to be a brown bear that's being chased by coyotes near Well Tired 27 and Well Tired 100. It's none.
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0: 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There's no cow in the area.
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1: Kingsbury 629. Yeah, with Colorado. Flies with Ida, Nora, David, Sam to approximately the 10,000 watt Montana Road 49.
2: Copy.
4: Yeah, maybe Frank, I'd freeze contact on the attempt to locate the vehicle if it's associated with a missing persons case out of Evans.
5: Yeah, who's registering?
4: Yeah, Rachel Paras out of Green River.
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2: Johnson 836, dispatch. 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He wants me to send it to the local assault responder.
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2: 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I'll call him. Thank you.
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2: Can you call me Robert, please?

0: 121.
1: And it's still on the phone, RP, yes, that's right.

0: If you're still on the phone with the RP, yes, they can leave a puppy on that yard. I'll be there in about 20 to 30 minutes.
1: I copy. We're no longer on the phone with them.
0: Copy. I'll call. Thank you.
1: There's a person.

0: 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Johnstown 838836 status.
1: Well, Sally, 6-3 dispatch.
0: Waiting for
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0: 444. 542.
2: I see that there's no injuries, and I see safe on the eyes. You can clear us. Thank you.
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1: If you don't mind making me primary on that one as well, please.
2: 600 block, 25th Street. Edward, Nora, George, William, 32. It's a black sedan.
0: Ethan, copy.
3: Last
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4: 1346. 24, thank you. 1346. Dispatch 542, do you still have the
0: family
4: line?
0: Hey, firm.
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4: 712, thank you. And a watch.
0: I copy. He was showing on my screen unavailable, but there's a meat holding for him.
4: I'll take a look.
0: Copy, I'll log that unit off the screen.

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Fourteen hundred block of 5th Street, outlet Edward Queen Mary King 80. It's a white Chevy.

0: 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Sorry, 703. Can you show me en route to Love?
1: 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Will it be the one off Highway 56 or the one in Hudson?
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0: 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You can go clear that out, please.
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0: 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Thank you, Class 4.
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1: 423.
0: 423, 589. This will be a verbal disturbance. Hispanic male disturbance with one upstairs in the apartment. They're throwing beer bottles at him.
1: 12th Street, copy on a traffic hazard. I-25 northbound, 38.
2: 423.
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4: 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Dispatch 420. 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
1: Who's my 12231?
0: No, 12231. I'm going to have to put up to one white cloth 45. I copy.
1: Can you put this back in pending for me, please? For the cow, I still have it in there.
0: 1401.
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1: 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On same phone.
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1: Thank you.
0: Apologies. I wanted to see if you guys can reopen the case. It was for a meet I did this morning at 614 Marion. I was hoping to get the time frame of when I was arriving at the scene.
1: You were on scene at 9:09. Do you still want it reopened?
0: That's a negative. I appreciate that. Thank you.
1: Ethan, Project 555 staff.
2: I'm code 4. I believe I'm good here. No need.
1: 429. Open 329 status.
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0: Okay.
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2: Paper.
0: 480-0100.
2: 14-12. Really 13-68, dispatch status. 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
0: Bridge 9, Henry 12. Charles Lincoln Henry 462 on a gray Toyota Henry.
1: 329, copy.
2: Greeley 464, Greeley 549, copy on the suspicious 1700 6th Avenue.
0: 549. 464.
2: Female caller says she saw someone driving her roommate's missing car. Asked her phone number and she said she couldn't give and then disconnected. No answer on call back.
0: 549. 464.
2: 1415.

0: Alpha and Taurus 1 are out there before. 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
2: 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And clear both of the units, please.
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0: 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That 7-Eleven with Boy William Paul, Sam 04.
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0: 610626, it's not from your party, but I'm going to run this guy. Will you check inside as well?
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4: 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Edward George Union, David 17, degree, Dodge Dart.

0: 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George Ocean David, Ocean Young Sam. 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
0: Is fire still on scene? 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
2: Corresponder 703.
1: What does that mean?
0: Is fire still on scene? If you guys are not answering their status checks.
1: Negative, be clear.
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0: 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All units be advised, medical is en route to 214 Birch Ave, apartment 32 for a medical alarm at 1427.
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0: standby from Lee. 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
6: 35 northbound, alert 266. David Robert Paul, Lincoln 73 on a Hyundai Elantra.
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0: 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File marker 255 by 25 southbound.
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0: Carrier was 15 and 74, just south of, with Colorado, Edward Charles Robert, Charles 01.
1: 1448.
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2: On this call, is the RP the care center or the patient?
1: The RP is the care center, but it's fire that is requesting ACO.

0: There's a parking complaint holding that one's contact at the Home Depot for a brown Corvette parked in the lined area and half of the handicapped block.
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0: 551,
1: go ahead.
2: Dispatch, confirm 69 traffic.
1: 69.
0: Highway 85 northbound, mile marker 266, with Wyoming Fleet 197011.
2: I-76 westbound, Colorado, Adam Lincoln Zebra, Charles 63, so white Subaru.
1: I copy. What's your mile marker?
2: 37.
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0: So that's on the 28th Avenue with David Robert Lincoln, height of 40, Brown, Fontaine City.
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3: Dispatch Hudson, 251 traffic.
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3: I'll be on Highway 52 and County Road 43 with Adam Frank Henry, Zebra 48.
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4: 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Greeley 527 on traffic stop for roadside.
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0: Would be for a black motorcycle, sport bike, parked for a month with expired tags.
1: 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Can you show me the road?
0: 1505.

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0: If you 800 block on 10th Street, it's going to be Colorado 10th. 829035 on a brown port expedition. I don't know.
1: Special, sorry, 69 meet. Hey, copy.
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0: I have a follow-up holding for you at the PD. Can I show you advised?
1: I take it as soon as I will be done with this call.
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3: I either get Kingsburg 69 or Kingsburg 610 to meet me over at Napa. I was just flying down and told that there are people at the business that shouldn't be there.
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4: 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I'll be en route from Lieutenant Road 49.
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3: 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Kingsburg 66, I'll be coming on scene. They're supposedly at the back taking merchandise or something out from the Napa area.
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0: 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I'm code 4 for the landlords.
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2: 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Subject born. That's in 251. I'm going to be at the 7000 block, pilot, Wells County Road 49, free for play. Edward Adam Boy, Charles 5-3.
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1: 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That's on fire about 100, 200 feet away.
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5: Units to copy on a traffic accident with injury, 23 Avenue 10th Street.
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1: 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Alt 220 and then 105, correct?
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1: 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Do you still need us?
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0: Johnstown 846, heavy traffic hazard, East Highway 34 eastbound at Colorado Boulevard.
1: 846.
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1: You've probably seen this when it's updating. RP refused to stop following the vehicle. Last known to pull over on 9th Avenue and 6th Street in a silver Yukon. 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
1: 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Updated information is now pulled over at 9th Avenue and 6th Street. RP disconnected.
3: 4 left in Unibus traffic.
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4: 213 traffic at Lancaster and 9th with Colorado Charles Union David, 368, Charles Union David, 368.
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5: Highway 85 northbound, law marker 266, David Robert John, David 94, the light colored

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1: Okay, yeah.
0: Looks like we have another RP on unit requesting a phone call.
1: Copy, I'm going to call him.
0: 15 seconds.

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1: Did you attach to a cold assault? It looks like the RP now wants to cancel. How do you advise?
0: Okay.
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1: No, 2-0.
0: Seven three zero, the RP squad is intoxicated and yelling and screaming at them. Son just left to the liquor store.
1: Copy. 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
2: Go ahead.
3: Okay, thanks, Earl.
0: You clear both units out.
1: And reference to RP that was ripped off at the gas station, requesting contact in the parking lot, will be in a red Jeep.
2: Okay, I see a call comment about wanting phone contact. Do we know if she's still there?
1: I'll try to ask the Greeley officer.
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3: In regards to that vegetation fire, it looks like Morgan County canceled New Reamer. Can I go ahead and clear this off?
0: 944.
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1: Highway 34 westbound and 17th Avenue, white Subaru plate.
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2: Selfin 430 will be out with UNC. We're going to be in the 2300 block of 10th Avenue.
1: I copy.
0: 716 will be out with Jacob on the trail between the Zill Ridge and Alexa.
1: 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LaSalle, 863 dispatch.
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2: 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We're going to be at 72 and Timber Ridge.
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0: Be the follow up holding at 1201 McTavish Street for RPO as an open case that once had information.
3: 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They're at a secondary location at Well County Road 72 in Timber Ridge.
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2: Yes, you can attach me. Can you place one of the officers' numbers in the call notes?

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1: Are you available to assist severance on the runaway juvenile? They're at a secondary location at Well County Road 72 in Timber Ridge.
2: I copy.
3: Yes, you can attach me. Can you place one of the officer's numbers in the call notes?
1: Affirm.
2: Dispatch, we're left to 213. I'm on scene.
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0: Ma'am, I believe the RP on this is going to be the child's parent. 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
2: April, ma'am.
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1: Dispatch 502 traffic.
0: Go ahead.
1: So 34 westbound, mile marker 107, gray Ford at the mill plate.
0: 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Really 551, dispatch notice.
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0: Greeley 430, Greeley 551, call me on that list in progress, 2186 30th Street.
1: 430. Dispatch 551, if the suspects are in the London scene, change it to a cold man, we'll submit and hold.
0: I copy, 430, do you come here?
2: 430.
0: Four six four, dispatch status.
1: Go for it.
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1: I'll be en route from my location to my PD with one adult male in custody.
0: Affirm, that'll be 528, again, 528.
2: 69. Okay, I copy.
0: 69. Dispatch, Fort Lupton 213, traffic.
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0: South Fulton and 1st Street with Colorado license David, Ida, Tom, Henry 69.

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0: 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I'll be en route to 1802.
1: What's your address?
0: My apologies. 1802 Wildwood Street. My starting mileage is 22.
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0: Yes, sir. 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
1: 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I will clear it. Thanks for your help. Appreciate it.
0: Copy that. Be safe. 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

0: Really, 444 units back. Copy. I'm suspicious at 807 37th Avenue, apartment A1.
1: 444. 542, let me make some notes. I'll clear it and I come back.
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0: Copy, 444. Suspicious vehicle lurking around in apartments and home. It's going to be a silver Cadillac sedan.
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0: Really 436, dispatch
1: Jeff.
4: I'm sorry.
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0: 499.
5: Hey, do you need a second over there, or are you
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0: Go ahead. Do we know if medical is on scene of this DA yet?
1: Looks like we've got a secondary call coming in, but we do have a description of a black male, late 40s, yellow top with the paper bills.
0: I copy. You can show me on scene. 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
0: Ma'am, from 72 in Timber Ridge, we are just north, east, right by the big tree. It's actually going to be 10625 County Road 72.
1: Copy. 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
2: Yes, ma'am. 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
3: Dispatch 502, I'm Highway 85 northbound, I'll mark 266, Edward Frank Henry, King 93, Blackstone.
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1: 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Could we use a copy of a theft in progress at the Walmart 920 47th Avenue?

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1: Five eight two, looks like the party is in the office. Happened 8 minutes ago. White male, yellow shirt, green shorts, brown shoes.
0: 582.
1: 1654.

0: 8261, dispatch, Campiano check will be in Highway 66 in Colorado Boulevard.
1: 261.
0: There's a black female, white tank top and jean shorts running in the intersection in the road.
1: Copy, should we reverse?
0: Copy. 3564, you have the back copy on a suspicious at the Best Buy, 4210 Center Place Drive.
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0: If you can clear gateway, I'm off of my call and I'll head to the schedule.
1: Please be 26.

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1: 520.
0: I'm going to attach myself in 551. 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
1: I'm copy.
2: This has no 121.
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2: Can you clear the animal complaint I'm attached to, Robert, and attach me to the complaint on Larson, please?
1: Can I also show you advice of that other animal complaint that is on Wilkes Highway 80?
3: Dispatch, will you turn union passenger that all? 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
1: A firm suspect is going to be Hispanic male, 30 to 40, wearing a white t-shirt, black cap, dark jeans, black Adidas shoes, and is wearing a blue medical grade mask. He is currently on the sales floor. 12 units being advised, medical is en route to 11588, Wolf County Road 59. It's going to be for a 57-year-old male, conscious breathing with chest pain. 551 continuing, he's also carrying a radio and communicating with somebody else.
3: Dispatch, Wolf 2 unit, 210, head closed.
1: 1659.
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1: 69.
0: Approximately 13,000 block, left tender at 49, Colorado temporary 8537182 on a Honda Accord.
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2: My apologies. We have another correspondent. Routine, 50s adult male. Worry of possible seizures for all this.
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1: 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Clearly, 5 units on scene, dispatch us.
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0: This is Riley 567, Riley 456, and the end of watch. Can I help you?
1: Affirm, I have an RP waiting at the PD for, he's supposed to be doing a ride-along. He's been there for about 20 minutes, so I was just trying to advise somebody. Thank you, guys.
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0: 567 is advised, thank you.
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2: Further, that traffic accident at extra gate at the moment of 925 northbound is low and we're asking for assistance.
1: 5-9, go ahead.
5: Reported her walk 10th Street with Boy, Tom, Zebra, Young. I mean, it's going to be a beige Buick sedan.
1: Copy. Negative. 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
2: I copy.

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0: Hey, this is Ella calling at 306 Hawthorne Street for Project 571. I believe they're off duty.
1: 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Show me the phone.
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0: 1715.
1: 556.
0: Hey, Rita. You can leave that for me. I'll take it in a second.
2: No, 220. Still need a cover car.
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0: Oh, 220. Can you advise if you need a cover? I copy, Dave. Hey, firm.
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1: Medical will be transferring one route mail to Bravo.
2: Was that for 463?
0: Perfect. 463 affirm, just confirm I was not able to get the badge number for who you're out with.
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3: It's going to be a stranded vehicle near the intersection, not completely inside of it. 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
0: Well, would you like coffee? 3590, dispatch status. 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
2: About 4 and 9. I'm almost on scene with him. I'll check on him.
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0: I'll take that. 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
0: I was able to get 590 on key code 4. 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
1: 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Dispatch for the Preston side, can I get one more routine? 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

0: 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Well, County Road 39 and County Road 42 with Boy X-ray William 82 on a blue Hyundai.
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0: 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And we're going to be making contact with one male subject. 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
0: 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Second, do you want me to update your location to the 3100 block? 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
2: 17 for you.
1: 434.
0: They have a suspicious holding at 1223 McDonald Street for people in the house that's supposed to be empty. 236, dispatch status.
1: Code 4, that.
0: 1741.
1: I copy, I'm in route.
0: Copy, would you like a second?
1: Hey, phone.

0: Unit to Echo Kennel 434 and a suspicious at 1223 North Donald Court. Unit to Echo Kennel 434 and a suspicious at 1223 North Donald Court. 423, I copy.
1: This is 422, I'm going to be en route to the address, too.
0: Repeat.
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3: I'll probably be giving a ride to this female from my location back to the 1840 49th Street, starting mileage
0: 47829.
2: 1742. I just looked down and realized that we got some things mixed up on this call. 251 is on scene at RPD. 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
2: We have Colorado Pinecone with Colorado Edward Ida Queens, Young 08, Robert Houston.
0: Can you clear me, Robert? 1736. 1746. Well, 224 dispatch status.
3: 24, thank you.
0: 1746. Dispatch Roger Johnson, fax. Party fax or cut. Can you reopen an unwanted at 5430 Fair Lane? The incident number is 0553. Copy.
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0: 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Come on, apartment 1726 8th Avenue, apartment 6.
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0: James Mira.
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2: For this check, well-being, we don't have a car close. Can we see if Kersey can take a look?
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0: 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Two dogs running in a field at Aggregate in Bella Rosa.
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0: It'll be related 47th Ave, 24th Street, Colorado, Edward George William Paul 55.
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0: Yes.
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0: 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Can you float to my stop, please?
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1: 7-1.
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0: I'll be on Walt County Road 26, about a quarter mile east of 85 with car number 8276883,
1: show me fire. Copy, great. Kingsburg 69 dispatch. Kingsburg 69 dispatch.
2: 69.
1: County sent over a triple being at mile marker 48I-76 eastbound for a member who has a flat tire requesting a wellness check on a Ford F-150 Super Duty.
2: 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I'll take care of that for you.
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3: 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We're making contact right now with one at the door. 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
2: 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Should connect to a blue dot.
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